I'm out here if the weather permit. No score but might get an assist. No law, just get in the bin. You were winning, you were so sure, then you were thin. I was in but I was so bored, I left with a win. In the beginning I was so poor, but everyone was in a similar state. Living estates, not a single bill in the gates. Not a wrinkle, time slipping away. Life gives and it takes, so I ain't giving you grace for a little mistake. Give him an inch and I'll piss in your grave. If you're the type to take whatever you can get around me, what you need to be protecting is your neck. Cause all these ties can be severed in a set. Problems of the heart, don't let them affect your head. It's only human flesh like Hannibal Lecter said.

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All I wanna do is see the bros getting bands. All I wanna do is feel free in my mind. 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

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We've got friends around us. They're still drink and talk, but no one else is checking the way I touch your leg.

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There were bright signs of love. This was never meant for us. All the years left us broken.

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This was never meant for us.

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No one to tell you where to go or what to do. It's just you're alone. 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Nothing around you but.

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She's lost control, it's less than oppression. 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Happens often, but who really?